problem that I can't fix, cause I can do it in the mix. 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

There's blood in my veins, it feels like I'm on fire. 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And I'll be trying long as my heart

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1: And we're in the dark, and we're all alone, oh darling. And life gets hard, we're all I know, oh darling. 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
2: 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'Cause difference seems to be where the

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You read your lines so cleverly and never missed a cue. 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You seemed to change, you acted strange, and why I've never known. 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But I'd rather go on hearing your lies than to go on living without you. Now the stage is bare, and I'm standing there with emptiness all around. And if he won't come back to me, then they can bring the curtain down.

0: Sky FM.
1: When I first saw you, I saw love. And the first time you touched me,